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2: 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Lounge, everybody's here. Hey, what's going on, man? Yeah, she's at home. Yeah, she's...

Probouzíme celý Zlínský kraj. Ranní jízda Rádia Kroměříž. Wake up in the morning feeling like P. Diddy. 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I'm gonna hit this city. 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'Cause when I leave for the night, I ain't coming.

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I know what you want when you say.

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0: 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And they'll rat on you. The family niggas will rat on you. That's why we
1: 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Jsme si blíž.

And I touched your face, narcotic mind from Lays, Mary Jane. And I called your name like an addicted to cocaine, calls for the stuff you're out of blame. And I touched your face.

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I guess this is moving on.